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This is a good song, so make sure you crank it up as loud as you can, and we'll play it often. It's Alexandra Kay, Straight from the Heart on 103.3 Country. Ready?

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So this week has been extremely hot, like dangerous hot. Make sure you're staying hydrated out there, folks. But for the big 4th of July celebration, we might see a little rain. They're saying 50-50 chance as of right now. But what's a little rain on the 250th celebration of America? It's Ernest now on 103.3 Country. We woke

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They're going to kick off that national keyword again for your shot to win Jason Aldean and Luke Bryan tickets in Vegas. 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

93 Country. Hello. Hi, how are you? Joshua Clay in for Justin. Hope you're having a great night. We are getting very close to the 250th celebration of America. Let Freedom Sing. Happening July 3rd through the 4th. All-American Rejects, Brothers Osborne, Clint Black, Nick Jonas. It's going to be fun, folks. Have fun. 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

Did you see the video of Jordan Davis going through Border Patrol? Someone asked him, are you in trouble in Indiana? He said, no. Well, apparently, a Jordan Davis in Indiana is. Will the real Jordan Davis please stand up? Here he is now, 103.3 Country.

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1033 Country. What up? Joshua Clay in for Justin. Hope you're having a wonderful night. I know I didn't get to go to Post Malone at Nissan Stadium, but if you did and you're coming back, hope it was a fun time. 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Hi.

0: 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Him and producer Monty is going to give you a shot to win your way into PBR Stampede Days happening at Bridgestone Arena Friday, August the 14th. 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

You and a friend have a shot to win your way to Vegas, Sin City, baby, to see Jason Aldean and Luke Bryan. They're going to be on the Double Down Tour. 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

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Hello, Joshua Clay in for Justin as we are nearing down the final day of June. 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

0: As mentioned, the Jesse James Morning Show is going to give you a shot to win your way into PBR Stampede Days at Bridgestone Arena tomorrow morning. That's going to be happening Friday, August the 14th. 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

0: this, and just like that, Hill Day, guys. We're halfway through the week, right? Squint. Right. You can see the weekend. It's, you know, and a lot of people looking at a three-day weekend, I would imagine.
1: You're so
0: 4th of July, 250th anniversary. Things are good, right? Man, we got... going to try and dig her out of the friend zone, right? We're going to do that coming up in less than 15 minutes. Happy

0: open the junk drawer.
1: Well, if you're one of the gazillions who wish they'd been at Nissan Stadium this past weekend for Alan Jackson's final concert, good news. Alan's performance is going to be released as a live album. Remember, he did, I thought it was 24, but I went to public school, so it was 25, actually.
2: Oh, my goodness.
1: He did 25 songs, and that's going to be released as a live album. And he sounded great, too. Last Call, One More for the Road, the final, live from Nashville, will be available everywhere coming up this winter's winter. Pre-orders are already available. So, according to the official website, the album is expected to ship on December 31st, New Year's Eve. And that will be shortly after the NBC special that was filmed that night aired. That's gone, yeah. All right? So, you'll be able to see it, and you'll be able to get that album live from Nashville. So, turns out, you really didn't miss out. And I mean, if you really want to, when you watch that show, that NBC special, I mean, if you really want to make it feel like you were there, you have to, like, get soaking wet.
2: Yep.
1: You know what I mean? Take a shower with your clothes on and head out to the living room.
2: Exactly.
1: Maybe watch it on the deck.
3: Next thing you know.
1: Man, I love Jordan Davis, but Canada just ain't his thing.
2: No.
1: You remember last year, his van got pulled over in Canada, right? Wasn't that Canada?
2: Uh-huh, yeah.
1: And those Canadian Royal Police, whatever they call themselves, the one wasn't a fan, one didn't know who he was, and they gave him a hard time, kind of.
2: Yeah.
1: Well, now, and this, by the way, is just, wasn't it last week, Rush, the rock band Rush, the legendary band, had to postpone shows in Texas because they couldn't get back into the country.
2: Ooh.
1: After a series of show in Mexico City. Now Jordan Davis was in Ontario when he was stopped by Border Patrol. Check this out.
4: Two cops came up here, pulled me into the Border Patrol, and they were like, I need you to be real serious with me, man. Are you in some trouble in Indiana? And I was like, no, I've never even been arrested.
1: You in some trouble in Indiana, boy?
2: Indiana.
1: And I know, Jordan said he was thinking that they were just messing with him or somebody playing a prank on him. And then they whipped out the badges and pulled him into a different room. And he was like, okay, listen, man, I've never even been arrested.
2: No.
1: What? Well, apparently some dude with his same name, Jordan Davis, is in some big time trouble in Indiana. And that's how Jordan's name got flagged. Yeah.
2: Wow, what are the odds?
1: Well, funny you bring that up. Man, boy, I can't even remember how long ago it was, but I was buying a gun, and you know they run a check on you. Mm-hmm. I put my name in, put all my info in there, and the guy says, oh, well, there's some holdups. It's going to be a little bit long. And I was like, okay. Hour and a half, police come in, and they're this dude has the same name as me, first and last, and middle, spelled exactly the same, and his social security number is two numbers away from mine.
2: No, that's freaky.
1: Yeah, and he's got all kinds of warrants and all kinds of bad stuff on him.
2: That's your evil twin.
1: Dude, it took hours to straighten that out.
2: Oh my gosh.
1: And get my gun.
2: Okay, today's Wednesday wedding news. We hear a massive castle is being built inside Madison Square Garden for this wedding, Taylor Swift and Travis Kelce. So the space will allegedly be a fairy tale garden for the couple. And the reason people think this is because crews were seen unloading giant pieces labeled Garden Party 1. So that's the only reason.
1: So they're building a giant, and you know, they're shutting down streets, I see, and they're shutting down. So
2: sounds like a nightmare.
1: Just the inconvenience on everybody else, and they're putting cat.
2: Wouldn't you want natural light?
1: I've already got Swifties on me for what I was saying yesterday, but get over yourself. Right?
0: Jesse James. You can call the Jesse James Morning Show anytime at 615-737-1033.
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0: stew.
1: This song always makes me crave Egg McMuffin with extra cheese. Mm. No? Just me?
2: Yeah.
1: Okay. All right, let's get to work.
3: Because I got friends who won't date me.
1: So, Gabby, let's hear about this Nick guy.
4: Yeah, so we met a while back. Two of our friends were getting married, so I'm friends with the bride, and he was friends with the groom.
1: Okay.
4: Yeah, so we actually met at their engagement party, and then fast forward, we had a combined bachelorette weekend for both of them at a cabin.
1: They combined it. Interesting when couples do that, you know what I mean?
2: I know.
1: Is that what you're planning on doing over there?
2: Yeah, that sounds so fun.
1: All right. You got a captive audience anyway, right, Gabby?
4: Right, yeah. But yeah, so we, just the two of us kind of like really hit it off, I feel like, and we just stayed up talking really late. He was like, anytime we were going out to eat, like he bought me a couple of drinks. He actually paid for my dinner. And we really just were kind of like glued to each other for a majority of the weekend.
1: So all of this is going on and nothing came of it?
4: Yeah, I mean, I feel like he is maybe just being a little shy because he's just a really nice guy. But I mean, he even like helped me move recently, and just I really feel like my clock is ticking. Like all my friends are married. I'm ready to get married.
1: You're thinking marriage already.
4: I'm at that age. I'm really, yeah. And I really think he could be somebody I'd see my future with.
1: But did you say he helped you move?
4: He did. Like, that's boyfriend type, you know, material, right?
1: Well, that's something. That's a commitment right there.
4: Right. That's what I'm saying.
1: Through all of this, nothing ever happened. No hugs, kisses, or any. I mean, is there flirting?
4: I mean, I feel like there's kind of flirtation. I mean, we haven't kissed or anything, but it's just been like this ongoing, I don't know, just like closeness. And I really feel like it could be something more, and that maybe he's just kind of being polite.
1: Okay. See, the no making a move during the weekend thing is curious. All right. So, Gabby, you want us to give this Nick a call and see what the deal is, see if we can get him out of the friend zone with you?
4: If you could, yes. That would be great.
1: All right, well, go ahead, Grunt. We're going to go ahead and give Nick a call. I just need you quiet on the line while we do it, Gabby, okay?
4: Okay, thanks.
1: I mean, come on, slam dunk, right?
2: So easy.
1: This guy, he helps her move?
2: Yeah, that's... Mm-hmm.
5: Hello?
1: Hey, we're looking for Nick.
5: This is Nick.
1: Wonderful. Nick, my name is Jesse. That is producer Monty.
2: Hey.
1: We got Grunt over here. Nick, this is the Jesse James Morning Show. We are live on the radio. Can we chat with you on the radio, Nick? I promise this will be painless.
5: Okay. Yeah.
1: Nick, first off, are you single?
5: Yeah, yes, I am. I'm a single dog dad, I gotta say.
1: A single dog dad. Okay.
5: Yeah.
1: Hey, Nick, the reason we're calling is because there's somebody in your life that has a big thing for you, and they're too afraid to tell you, so they're coming through us to try to get them out of the friend zone with you live on the radio.
5: God,
1: Nick, are you there?
5: I'm here, yeah.
1: Okay, Nick, now that you know this, is there anybody maybe that comes to mind, anybody you can think of?
5: There is one person that comes to mind, but I don't know.
1: What do you mean you don't know?
5: Yeah, no, this is a tough one. I'm just stuck on this because I just can't make a move. It would just be too weird.
1: Okay, hang on. Let's back up. There's somebody you got

0: the Hotspur, but you're stuck, and it would be too weird?
1: Yeah, definitely too weird.
0: Why?
1: It's too awkward.
0: What is weird and awkward about it? Well, let's just do this.
1: It's just, it's just circumstances.
0: Nick, this we're talking about somebody that you were in a wedding with not too long ago.
1: Yeah.
0: Yeah,
1: it was a recent wedding.
0: Okay.
2: Okay.
0: Well, all right. Who is it?
1: Oh, God.
0: I will tell you this, Nick. This is somebody we're calling on behalf of somebody that was at a wedding with you.
1: Okay. Whoa.
0: I tell you what, Nick. Let's do this. On the count of three, I'll go 1, 2, 3. When I get to three, I'll say the name of who we're calling for. You say the name of who you're,
1: okay.
0: lusting after, okay?
1: All right, let's do it.
0: All right, here we go. 1, 2, 3. Gabby.
1: Caroline.
0: Oh. Caroline? Who would Caroline be?
1: It was the bride's sister.
2: Oh, no.
0: Okay, because we're calling on behalf of Gabby.
1: Oh, no. She's just like a friend for me.
0: Just so, hold on. There's no attraction to Gabby whatsoever, Nick?
1: No, not at all.
0: She was saying that you were buying drinks, you were buying dinner. You helped her move.
1: Yeah. And, I have three sisters, so I just kind of, feel protective in a way. And
0: okay. No feelings towards Gabby.
1: Not at all.
0: Man,
1: no.
0: I thought this was a lie.
2: I did too. And,
0: all right, well, hang on one second, Nick. Gabby?
3: I'm good. Never mind. Okay.
0: Nick,
3: I'm
0: Gabby.
3: Sorry. Bye, guys.
0: Gabby. Grunt, she's gone? Well, Nick, Gabby was on the phone the whole time for that.
1: Wow.
0: Sorry to bug you, man. Appreciate the time.
4: Cause I got friends who won't date me.
0: I thought that was a slam dunk.
5: The Jesse James Morning Show.

0: still in disbelief that wasn't a win. How we had her, man. Hey, listen, 1 hour from right now, give you a chance to win that dream trip to Vegas to see Jason Aldean and Luke Bryan. What you got?
1: Fireman Chad said, oh no, that is not good. And Trucker John said, good morning, y'all. Sounds like she needs a swift kick in the rear.
0: All right, listen, what's your name?
2: Romeo.
0: Romeo. What do you got, man?
2: Come on, guys. You guys didn't see that coming. He's a friend. Some of us guys, we're okay with girls as friends. And sometimes
0: no, dude. He helped her move, man. I thought we were locked.
2: That's what
0: I thought
2: that's
0: we were locked on that.
2: She doesn't have to pay somebody.

0: what's your name?
1: It's Lacey.
0: Hey, Lacey.
1: Hi. I'm just calling you guys because I love your guys' show.
0: Whoa. Well, that's awesome.
1: I listen to you guys every morning.
0: You're the best. What are you doing?
1: I'm sitting in my car listening to you guys right now on the radio.
0: All right. Are you sitting outside of work or just hanging out in the car?
1: Yeah, outside of work.
0: Oh, you're waiting to go in. I got you.
2: Don't go in.
1: Yep. Yes. I don't even want to.
0: Stay as long as you can with the air conditioner on. You'll be good to go. We appreciate you. Thank you.
1: Thank you. You guys have a good day.

0: No.
1: We get to get them out. I can't remember the last time we got to get the banjos out.
2: Ooh,
1: but
2: yeah.
1: We're going to get the banjos out. Mullets making news coming up, guys. Do that in less than 15 minutes. What's your name?
3: Hey, Jesse, this is Ray.
1: Okay. I thought it was another Swifty coming for me. What's going on, Ray?
3: Hey, when I graduated from college, me and my dad drove to Alaska. And when we got to the border of Canada, we got stopped there at the border. And they asked us, and they said, you got any alcohol, tobacco, or firearms in the car?
1: And you said, no, it's all in my pocket.
2: Oh, my God.
3: And I said, no, sir. And they said, well, just pull your car up here about 100 feet. They searched the car, found a 9 behind the seat. They took his, me and my dad into custody, and they called the Mountie. And so the Mountie shows up, and I explained to him that I just got out of college, and I didn't need anything on my record. And I asked him what my charge would be, and he said, smuggling firearms.
1: Uh-oh.
3: And I said, how much would it cost me for you to forget to fingerprint me? He said $500. And so I whip out $500. He says, okay. I said, can we go now? And he said, no, you got to give me $100 to get your car out of impoundment. And
1: what?
3: I said, well, you just pulled it up 100 feet, and he said, I know, but it's an impoundment. That'll be another 100. And so I gave him 100.
1: Wow.
3: And then about 6 months later, I got a letter from the Queen that said that I missed my court date and for me to come back up there. And I was like, ha ha, I'm not ever going back up there. And the next, I've been in trouble a bunch of times since then, and they've run me through NCIC, and I'm not in there, so.
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5: Banks of the Trinity, the new album from ACM Entertainer of the Year, Cody Johnson, featuring the hit song, Horseback. Yeah.

0: We're going to Louisiana.
1: Oh.
0: In Louisiana, where a deputy was on her way to a call when she saw a man sitting in his car parked in a median. He's just sitting in his car right on the median, just parked there.
1: Yeah, why not?
0: So she was on her way to a call, remember I said. So she called in and had another deputy investigate, right? Like, I'm on my way to this, but can you go check this out? That ain't right. So the other deputy gets there, pulls up to investigate with the man in the car parked in the median. And the man in the car parked in the median is just watching him and smiling at the deputy as the deputy slowly approached the man in his car. Well, when the deputy gets to the man in the car, he sees the man is heavily impaired and naked.
1: Stop.
0: Yeah. Naked. Sitting in the median in his car. Well, the man waited for the deputy to get right to his car, and then the man took off.
1: Off
0: over the median, and he's now they're on a high-speed chase. They're reaching speeds of up to 90 miles per hour. Of course, driving the wrong way down the highway.
1: Right, right.
0: Naked.
1: Right.
0: Officers had to shut the highway down. It took several attempts and several officers to get the man to stop in another median. Yeah. So now he stopped in another median. Cops are approaching, so he gets off. He gets out and takes off running.
1: No.
0: So now we're running down the road, and of course the wrong way, into traffic, completely naked.
1: Oh, cute.
0: Yeah?
1: No.
0: Well, I think officers had enough at that point because that's when they opened up the back door and they let the canine out.
1: No.
0: Uh-huh.
1: No.
0: Now remember.
1: Yeah.
0: He's heavily impaired.
1: Right.
0: He's running the wrong way down the street into traffic.
1: Yeah.
0: He is naked.
1: Yeah. Yep.
0: And now there's a canine after him.
1: Oh, wow.
0: And you know what that dog was thinking the whole time?
1: No. No.
0: Snossages! No.

0: that matters.
1: I mean, we were all thinking it, no?
2: And you thought your alarm clock was the worst thing you'd hear this morning. The Jesse James Morning Show.

0: that? Come on, who's checking in over there?
1: Megan said the snossages, I don't even want to say it. The snossages comment sent me. Fireman Chad said, no, Jesse, don't. Poor guy, the struggle is real.
0: Yeah.
1: Trucker John said, flip-flop. What? He's not wearing shoes. Is he wearing... What?
0: I think it's in reference to him running naked away from the police. Flip-flop.
1: Oh, my gosh.
0: Yeah.
2: Jesse James in the morning. Well, at least he shows up on time. Well, mostly.

People say it's the best way to break up a work week. Right smack dab in the middle, I'm talking about Would You Rather. We're going to get after Would You Rather Wednesday in less than 15 minutes, okay? And by the way, we're people. We're the ones that say that.

0: Here's what's trending.
1: All right, so yesterday the Supreme Court ruled that babies born in the United States are still automatically United States citizens, striking down President Trump's executive order that aimed to end the practice. The decision was 6-3. President Trump called on Congress to take up the issue instead. The Supreme Court also ruled 6-3 that states can keep biological males from competing in girls and women's sports. And now, seems like it's back in the headlines, number one again, but the mystery surrounding the kidnapping of Nancy Guthrie took another twist. Because we've been telling you that there's new information and new letters and emails coming in, right? Well, the FBI has determined that the alleged ransom notes sent to the news organizations were completely fake. What does that mean? All of them?
2: Yeah, what?
1: Or just recently? TMZ says it received nearly a dozen emails from one person claiming to know who could kidnap Nancy and where she was being held. Then the sender even demanded one Bitcoin. Remember, we told you, in exchange for that hidden cell phone with all the evidence, later claiming that Nancy had died after being taken to Mexico. Investigators now reportedly conclude the messages were all bogus.
2: Oh, my gosh.
1: So, yikes, back to square one. We go. I hope you're not traveling this weekend. If you are, I hope you're not going far, and I hope it goes smoothly because we're off to a rough start. TSA, finding a grenade. I'm sorry, grenades in peanut butter.
2: What?
1: Yeah, TSA officers found two live grenades hidden in a jar of peanut butter at the Indianapolis airport, kicking off the July 4th travel weekend nightmares. The passenger's bag set off alarms before an explosive specialist was called in to remove the grenades, cleared the airport. The passenger told TSA officials that a friend told him he could get the grenades through security if he placed them in peanut butter.
2: Why did he want to take grenades?
1: I don't know. But you just know. You got stupid here, and I can't tell if the friend is more stupid or if the friend is smart and said, watch this.
2: Right.
1: I just told this idiot you can put grenades and peanut butter and be fine at the airport.
2: Ooh.
1: Yeah. Would you rather? Next.
0: More of the Jesse James Morning Show. Next.

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1: Banks of the Trinity, the new album from ACM Entertainer of the Year, Cody Johnson, featuring the hit song Horseback.

0: guys, less than 8 minutes away from your chance to win that dream trip. Jason Aldean, Luke Bryan together in Vegas. We got the airfare. We got the hotel, the tickets, and you got a lifetime of memories. 8 minutes now.
1: What would you?
0: Play along with us, please. 615-737-1033. Great way to break up a week, especially on a short week. Short week for most, right? We play Would You Rather. Now, Grunt has given me our Would You Rathers. And off we go. Would you rather have the superpower of never needing to eat or never needing to sleep? Easy.
2: Easy, yeah. Sleep. Are you kidding?
0: Right? Sleep. Imagine your productivity.
2: Yeah.
0: If you didn't have to sleep.
2: And eating is living.
0: Yeah. All right, Trent, what are you doing?
3: Oh, that's easy. Never needing to sleep.
0: Amen. Mm-hmm. Right there. I mean, yeah. I don't take tacos away from me. But I'll tell you, man, if I didn't have to sleep, I mean, I'd get 4 hours of sleep maybe anyways. But, man, you didn't have to. You know what you could get done if you didn't ever have to sleep?
2: I would learn a whole new language, a degree and stuff.
3: Yeah, absolutely. There's so many things you could do. And then you can make more money and go out to eat at really great restaurants.
2: So true.
0: That'd be true. What language would you learn?
2: Yeah, I don't know why I said that, because that sounds awful, actually.
0: Why?
2: I don't want to.
0: That sounds like a lot of work.
2: Yeah, I want to do fun stuff.
0: Even
2: if
0: you use
2: time.
0: Right? Even if you use like the tapes, like the SOCKS tapes and stuff, or whatever those phonics.
2: Socks.
0: Yeah, learn Spanish SOCKS. You never heard that?
2: Socks.
0: Okay.
1: What would you do?
0: 615-737-1033. Would you rather have toenails for teeth or teeth for eyebrows? What? Would you rather have toenails for teeth or teeth for eyebrows? Let's just dive in. Stacy, which way are you going?
4: Well, cringe. I would rather have toenails for teeth.
0: Really?
4: I mean, you can keep your mouth shut. No one would see, but like eyebrows, teeth on your outside of your face.
0: And also, hang on one second.

0: partner for 1 year. Okay.
1: This is this is more lighthearted.
0: Yeah, yeah, yeah.
1: I got to give up my partner for 1 year.
0: Sports for 2 years. So this really only works if you're like super into sports or, you know.
1: Wait a minute. Playing or watching?
0: Both. Both. You can't have anything to do with sports. So like football, basketball, soccer, nothing for 2 years.
1: My choice is I have to give up my partner for a year or watching or participating in sports for 2 years.
0: Right. That means what would you do in the fall? You would have to hang out with your partner.
1: Well, what if you do anyway?
0: Well, then maybe.
1: What if you watch together? Now I got to give them both up?
0: That's cute. Oh, true. I don't know.
1: What do you, this is
0: easy. Yeah, this is why I can't answer. Mm-hmm.
1: Yeah. Well, I'm going to go ahead and plead the fifth.
2: This is the Jesse James Morning Show.
1: Just kidding, honey. I know she's listening right now. I would never give up my partner.
0: There we go. That's the correct answer.
1: That's probably going to cost me, though.
0: It is.
1: Probably going to cost me.

0: We got some awful brave men texting in, huh?
1: Do we want to out them?
0: Yeah.
1: Okay.
0: They know we know who they are.
1: Okay. Forrest said, that one's easy. Give up my wife for a year, no question. And Preston said, partner, for sure.
0: Wow. All right.
1: Uh-oh.
0: All right. Listen, guys, less than 3 minutes from right now, we're going to give you a chance to win that dream trip. Jason and Luke in Vegas. Let's get you in the mood, though, with some Jason.

0: guys, less than 6 minutes away from it, we're going to play Who Dat, Thomas Rhett, Niall Horan. Tickets on the line, but come on.
1: The Six String Circus comes to town.
2: Jason Aldean
1: and Luke Bryan.
2: And then the lights come on. 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
0: All right, just text in the word RAIN, R-A-I-N. 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That number works. It's short. 95819. Text in the word RAIN now. Good luck.

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Truth detectors, because we're going to play Who Dat coming up here in less than 3 minutes, all right? We're going to tell stories. We got Thomas Rhett tickets.

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We need caller number 13 right now. 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

0: Come on, time to do it.
1: Who dat? Who dat?
0: All right, come on, let's say good morning to Mark. What's up, Mark?
2: Hey, good morning.
0: How's Mark doing?
2: Hey, we're doing fantastic.
0: All right, listen, Mark, we're going to get a chance to win here. Thomas Rhett tickets. We're going to play Who Dat. Now, we each share a story here with you, okay? And it's from our past. You can ask questions. You can poke holes. You can do whatever you need to do. But at the end of the day, Mark, you're going to need to tell us which one of you, which one of us is lying to you, okay?
2: Okay.
0: All right. Okay. You have to figure out who's telling the truth and who's lying. You good with that?
2: It sounds good.
0: You ready over there?
3: Ready.
0: Okay, come on.
3: Okay, so, gosh, I was probably in kindergarten, but I was taking a piano class.
0: And you can play the piano?
3: I used to, yeah. Oh, my gosh, yeah. Are you kidding me? And so...
0: Oh, my gosh, Mark, weren't you doing that?
3: And so, like, we were... Oh, this is why I will never name my kid Sarah. Sorry to all the Sarahs out there, but this girl named Sarah... She wasn't very nice, and we were all sitting in a circle at lunchtime. She pulled out the can of Planters, and I have a severe nut allergy, and she didn't believe me when I told her at all. She thought it was a joke, so she started rubbing the Planter nuts all over my face, and I was crying. You know, the teacher was like, kind of like, I don't really know what to do here. And she kept doing it.
0: The teacher didn't know what to do?
3: No, she was trying to get her to stop. But by the time it had already happened, I was already having a hard time breathing. And so the teacher didn't really know what to do. So they called the ambulance. So luckily, while I was in the ambulance, they got it under control. But I still had to obviously go to the ER. And my parents were freaking out. My mom came back to the school and... so mad, and nothing ever happened to the girl. And so that's why I have beef with Sarah's.
0: Mark, I know. Do you have any questions, Mark?
2: I don't think so.
0: You're pretty locked in? All right. And you're what, five in kindergarten?
3: Yeah, five, six, yeah.
0: Five or six, and little Sarah's rubbing... okay, well, I'm not going to...
3: Yep.
0: All right, so that's...
3: Yep.
0: And you're good, Mark? Okay. All right. This is also a story back from when I think I was probably 6 or 7 years old, Mark. We were forced to go visit my great uncle John and great aunt Alice in Little Rock, Arkansas. 2 weeks, man, in the middle of summer. Wasn't happy about it. My brothers and I, we all had to go. Mm. Now, my great uncle John was a big man, okay? And he would constantly, and this, the denture story we had earlier this week reminded me of this story. So he would call me over, be a hop up here, slap on his knee, hop up here, and he'd lift me up, and he'd start talking to me, and I would be distracted, okay? I mean, he'd ask me stupid things like, what do you want for Christmas or whatever? And while I was, you know, yapping, he would take his teeth out. But only halfway, so they were still kind of resting in there, but they were sticking out of his face. And then when I turn around and look at him, I mean, I'm like 6, 7 years old. I'm screaming like, ah! And I jump down and run away.
3: Mm-hmm.
0: And he thought it was the funniest thing. He did that to me 3 times in different scenarios, 3 times in one night. Okay? So I got up later that night, got out of bed, and he used to keep his teeth in the kitchen right by the sink, soaking in a glass of water.
3: Ugh.
0: And I took his teeth and I dumped that glass of water and his teeth into the toilet.
3: Mm-mm.
0: Now, I didn't flush it, but I just dumped it in the toilet, put the glass back up there, and went back to bed. We never went back to Little Rock, Arkansas after that trip.
3: Yeah, I can imagine.
0: All right. So, Mark, any questions?
2: So you never heard from Great Uncle John anymore?
0: Oh yeah, we did. You know, he passed on years later, but we heard from him. We just didn't go back to Little Rock, Arkansas.
2: So did he ever bring up that scenario?
0: No, no, he never did bring that up. My mom did though. My mom was upset. I think my mom was pretty mad at me.
2: You know, I used to see people do that when I was young too.
0: Yeah, it's not pleasant. And like I said, he was a big man. He was bald, too. And now you got half the teeth sticking out of his face.
2: Oh.
0: Anything else, well, Mark?
2: I think that's going to be all my questions.
0: All right. Mark, moment of truth. For your Thomas Rhett Nowhorn tickets, who is telling you the truth?
2: I want to believe both of you.
0: And we appreciate that, Mark. Mark's but like, he wouldn't lie to me. Come on, what do you got, Mark? Who's telling the truth?
2: I think I can believe Jesse's story more than Monty's.
0: Yeah? You think I'm telling you the truth, Mark?
2: Yes. I love you, Monty, but I got to go with Jesse.
0: And that's right.
3: Whatever.
0: Mark, that is exactly right, my friend. We're going to hook you up. Thomas Rhett and Niall Horn, you're going. Hang on.
1: Who dat? Who dat? That's right. That was.
4: More coming up. More of the Jesse James Morning Show is coming up.

0: Yeah, y'all being part of this slightly dysfunctional family we have here. Who do you have checking in?
1: Bailey said, Monty, you are lying.
0: Well, she was right.
1: And Jenica said, Monty is telling the truth.
0: And she was wrong.
1: She was wrong. She sure was. We got Brittany, Worm, Tina, Chris, Cody, and OX Glass Mexican crew. Wanted to give a shout out to Reyna, is the star of the company.
0: All right. Well, thank y'all for listening. What's your name?
2: Lacey.
0: What's going on, Lacey?
2: Hey, I want to play the Fact or Crap game. When can I do that?
0: We're going to do Fact or Crap in less than 40 minutes, Lacey.
2: Okay. I want to do it. How do I do it? Or, like, what do I call back? Or what do I do?
0: Yep. You just listen for us to say it's time to play Fact or Crap, and then you want to be caller 13 when we do that.
3: Oh, that's
2: okay. Okay, cool. Thank you, Jesse. We

0: do open the junk drawer.
1: Well, if you weren't one of the lucky ones to get to that Alan Jackson show last weekend, there's good news for you, okay? Alan Jackson's final concert is going to be released as a live album. Remember, he did like 25 songs.
2: Man.
1: Which makes sense now because obviously that was the plan, right? I actually thought that you'd see Alan come out for a song or two at the end.
2: Me too.
1: But man, 25 songs, now it makes sense because they were recording for a live album. It'll be Alan Jackson's Last Call, One More for the Road, the finale live from Nashville. It's going to be available everywhere this winter. You can get your pre-order in right now, though, at the official website. The album is expected to ship on December 31st, New Year's Eve, and that will be shortly after the NBC special that was filmed that night airs. So if you missed it, you weren't there live, you get to see it, you can have it forever on the album, and you're dry. You didn't have to sit through the rain.
2: Yeah.
1: Right? Next thing you know. All right, so Jordan Davis, man, I love that guy. One of my faves. You just got to stay away from Canada, I think, Jordan.
2: I think so.
1: You remember just last year when he got pulled over by the mounted police or whatever in Canada, and one of them wasn't a fan of the music, and they gave him a hard time, and that was a viral video. Well, now Jordan Davis was playing some shows in New York and then was on his way to Ontario for a show. He got stopped by Border Patrol at the airport.
3: Two cops came up here, pulled me into the Border Patrol, and they were like, I need you to be real serious with me, man. Are you in some trouble in Indiana? And I was like, no, I've never even been arrested, dude.
2: Indiana.
1: Yeah, he said that he thought they were kidding or it was a practical joke until they pulled out the badges and drug him into a room. And then he was like, hey, man, listen. What?
2: Whoa.
1: So apparently there is a guy with the name Jordan Davis in Indiana who's got some serious criminal charges against him. And that's why Jordan's name got flagged at the airport on the border.
2: Wow.
1: Yeah. So there's that.
2: Well, today's Wedding Wednesday news. We hear a massive castle is being built inside Madison Square Garden for the Taylor Swift and Travis Kelce wedding.
1: Good Lord.
2: Yeah.
1: So I saw that they were closing down streets and Madison Square Garden, New York City, arguably the busiest place in the United States.
2: Yep.
1: They're going to close that down for 2 days. Because imagine the millions of lives that's going to affect.
2: So many people. And so.
1: And now they're bringing in castles.
2: Yeah. And the space will be a fairy tale garden for the couple. And the reason people think this is because crews were seen unloading giant pieces labeled Garden Party.
1: Are we still
2: garden
1: hearing from the
2: party?
1: Grunt, are we? Yes, we're still hearing from the Swifties. I know they get mad at me, but I mean, get over here.
2: No, but even I know some Swifties that are like, this is kind of ridiculous.
1: Kind of?
2: Yeah.
1: We passed kind of a long time ago. All right, listen, we're going to give you a chance to win these PBR tickets, guys. We'll play some Fact or Crap about 20 minutes.
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0: and if you are a firm believer in Bigfoot. Yeah. You hurt yourself? She raised her hand so hard and fast.
1: It popped out of socket.
0: You popped your elbow out.
1: Yeah.
0: And you keep record. Let the record show she's the only one that has her hand raised. However, is there proof finally?
1: Yes.
0: Did you see this story?
1: I sure did.
0: The DNA thing?
1: I sure did. I couldn't wait to tell you.
0: We'll give you details in 3 minutes.

0: I'll give you a chance to win these passes here with Packer Crab. Going to do that in less than 9 minutes. There you go. Now, we know that the alien thing is most likely true. We know that there's probably life on other planets because we don't even know what's out there.
1: Oh, exactly.
0: But the Bigfoot thing, you're on producer Monty Island all by yourself. With

0: 1% human. His name is, and you probably know this guy, Snake Stewart. You know Snake?
1: Rings a bell, yeah.
0: He's known as Snake the Bigfoot Hunter. Old Snake Stewart.
1: Uh-huh. Hey, it's not
0: he
1: funny.
0: Says the DNA test was done at Cornell's veterinary DNA lab. Now, officials say the DNA test has not been independently verified. No. No. But here's my question. Old Snake here brought in a body, said it was a Bigfoot, and y'all did a DNA test on it, and nobody questioned Snake as to where he got the body?
1: In the forest.
0: Well, who is it?
1: What do you mean, who? It's Bigfoot.
0: I mean, a guy named Snake comes walking in with a body he wants DNA tested. I think there'd be more questions.
1: No one will question Snake.
0: I'd start checking his basement, too.

0: All right, who's checking in over there?
1: Jan, Trucker Stacy, Candy, and Brian said, y'all have a great day. We love listening to y'all all day, every day.
0: Well, we certainly appreciate you, all of you. We're going to give you a chance to play and win Factor Crab Guys in 3 minutes.

0: Hi, come on. What's your name?
1: Good morning. It's Ariel.
2: What's up, Ariel?
1: I was just calling for some faster crap.
0: We're going to do that right now, okay?
1: Okay. I got to run my daughter into daycare, so I wasn't sure if you guys called for it yet. Okay, thank you.
0: All right, come on. Caller 13, 615-737-1033. Who else is picturing Ariel right now running into daycare?

0: clothes.
1: All right, guys, good news. We get the banjos. Been a while since we've had any banjos, but we got some banjos to play when we hit Mullet's Making News. We're going to do that in 15 minutes. Tell me lies, tell me sweet. Well, let's say good morning to Tim. What's up, Tim?
2: Hey, not a whole lot.
1: All right, Tim, here we go. We're going to play some Fact or Crap, man. We got some PBR passes on the line. Now, Grunt has given us five headlines, Tim. You got to be right three out of the five times on whether or not these headlines are fact or crap, okay?
2: All right.
1: All right. You get stuck, you can use producer Monty over here for a lifeline, but just once, okay?
2: Okay.
1: All right, Tim, here we go. Are you working, Tim?
2: Sort of.
1: Okay.
2: I have a lawn mowing business.
1: Oh, okay. All right. I feel like there's something else going on where you're trying to do two things at once.
2: I had to pull over.
1: Okay. All right. Now we're safety first. Yep, all right. Here we go, my man. Woman assaults son's birthday party clown with a pickle. Woman assaults son's birthday party clown with a pickle. That's the headline, Tim. Fact or crap?
2: Oh.
1: I mean, you can do some damage with a pickle.
3: I was going to say, pickles are versatile.
1: Yeah, you hit the right spot.
2: Yeah, I'm going to say crap.
1: You're going to say crap in that? That's exactly right, Tim.
2: Something else, maybe, but not a pickle.
1: Yeah. Driver in Texas busted hauling $63 million in meth. Driver in Texas busted hauling $63 million in meth.
2: I'm going to say that's probably true. It's close to the border, so I'm going to say fact.
1: That's right. How about that?
3: Oh.
1: $63 million in meth off the streets, huh?
2: Crazy.
3: How much is one meth?
2: Crazy.
1: How much what?
3: How much is one meth worth?
1: I know, Tim. Hang on. How much is one meth?
3: Yeah.
2: How about a six pack?
3: How much is...
1: What do you mean, one... You know what, meth?
3: A thing of meth. How much is a thing of meth?
1: How big is the thing? How...
3: Well, what's the average meth
1: I don't
3: bag?
1: Know.
3: Okay, never mind.
1: Okay, so Tim, I think you got two right. Does he have two right?
3: Yes, two.
1: Okay.
3: How much
1: is one meth? Yeah, you've been mething around. All right. Get ready for summer's biggest hit, oyster-infused soft-serve ice cream. 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Fact or crap?
2: I got to ask Monty just to see what her reaction is.
3: Mm-mm. Yeah. It's basically already ice cream, so why would they do that?
1: No, it's not.
3: It's disgusting. Well,
1: it is awful.
3: It is awful.
1: I will give you that. It is awful. When I am forced to eat oysters, I have to have so much horseradish and hot sauce. You know what I mean? Because you have to.
3: Yeah, you do.
1: Anyway, it makes me sick thinking about it. All right, so what'd you say? Crap?
3: What did I say?
1: You said crap.
3: Okay, yeah, I said crap.
1: There's your lifeline.
2: You
1: have. All right.
2: They do have blue cheese ice cream.
1: Oh.
3: Oh. Wrong.
2: I'm going to go against Monty and say fact. I mean, that's something that, I don't know, probably happens in Japan or someplace.
1: Just gross enough to be true, huh? And that is right.
2: Yeah. Hey.
1: Going against his lifeline, and you did it, buddy. We got some passes for the PBR Stampede Days, man. You're going with us. Mullet's Making News, guys, next. Hang on.
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0: I mean, to be perfectly honest, we could play the banjos every day for these if we want.
1: Yeah.
0: We're going to Louisiana, where a deputy was on her way to a call when she saw a man just sitting in his car. Now, that wouldn't normally be a thing, but this guy happened to be parked on the median.
1: Casual.
0: It's the middle of the day, and he's just parked on the median sitting in his car. Well, the deputy was on her way to a call, so she got on the radio and got another deputy to investigate. Now, that deputy, he shows up in a minute, pulls up to investigate, you know, with the man in the car parked in the median. And the man in the car parked in the median is just watching the deputy. As the deputy walks closer and closer, the guy starts smiling at him as he approached. Well, that deputy found a man, heavily impaired, and naked.
2: Just a creep.
0: Naked. And that's where you're like, man. Because you're walking up to that car and you're going, okay, I can see you ain't got a shirt on. Please have pants on. Please have pants on. And then no pants.
1: Why can't people just commit crimes with clothes on?
0: Why can't they do it? I don't know. Well, the man waited for the deputy to get right up to his car, and then he sped off. He drove off the median into traffic the wrong way and hit speeds of upwards to 90 miles per hour and naked.
2: Just a creep, man.
0: Naked.
2: Creep, man.
0: Now, officers were forced to shut down a highway, and it took several attempts and several officers to get the man to stop in another median.
1: Oh.
0: So he pulled up on the median and he stopped there. Then, when the officers approached the car, he got out and he took off running. Of course, he's running the wrong way into traffic.
1: Right.
0: Seems to be his thing. And remember, he's naked.
2: Just a creep.
0: Well, now, I believe that's probably where the officers said, you know what? Enough of this guy. And they released the canine.
1: Oh, no.
0: Yeah. And the dog, it did not take the dog very long to get the man down and in custody. And you know what that dog was thinking.
1: Yeah, yep.
0: The whole time. The same thing you're thinking. The same thing I'm thinking.
1: Okay, but don't say it.
0: Snossages! No.

0: 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No.
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1: Hey, times are tight. They're all we can afford.

Listen, at this point, we know that peanut butter is good for multiple things. Lots of things. But thanks to this idiot, we know that peanut butter is not good for this. Especially at the airport. Details in your trenders after Joe.

0: trending. Here's what's trending.
1: All right, so yesterday the Supreme Court ruled that babies born in the United States are still automatically U.S. citizens, striking down President Trump's executive order that aimed to end that practice. The decision was 6-3. President Trump called now on Congress to take up the issue instead. The Supreme Court also ruled 6-3 that states can keep biological males from competing in girls' and women's sports. As if we needed another plot twist here, the mystery surrounding the kidnapping of Nancy Guthrie took another twist. Now, the FBI has determined that all those alleged ransom notes sent to the news organizations, in particular TMZ, were fake.
2: What?
1: Yeah, fake. TMZ says it received nearly a dozen emails from one person claiming to know who kidnapped Nancy, where she was being held. And then we told you earlier this week, the sender even demanded one Bitcoin in exchange for information, you know, the password and location of that cell phone that apparently has all the video and everything on it, right?
2: Yeah.
1: Well, later on, they claimed that Nancy had died after being taken to Mexico. Investigators now reportedly conclude the messages were all bogus. So what? Now back to square one?
2: What?
1: That poor family. The July 4th travel weekend kicks off with TSA finding grenades in peanut butter.
2: What? What?
1: Yeah. TSA officials found two live grenades hidden in a jar of peanut butter at the Indianapolis airport. Now, if you're traveling this weekend, Godspeed.
2: Yeah.
1: If we're kicking it off like this, the passenger's bag set off alarms before an explosive specialist was brought in and removed the grenades, not before they closed down the airport, though. That's not going to cause any delays, is it?
2: Not at all.
1: The passenger told TSA officials that a friend told him he could get their grenades through security if he placed them in peanut butter.
2: Good friend.
1: You know, I can't decide now whether I like the friend or not. Is the friend just as stupid as the guy? Or is the friend like, yeah, jam it in peanut butter. And we'll see what happens.
0: Next. More of the Jesse James Morning Show. Next.
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0: So we were talking about it earlier, you know, the wedding. That's what it's being referred to now as. The wedding.
1: Oh, the wedding.
0: The wedding. And now I just saw a couple of things pop up to where they're comparing it to Princess Di. And that, it's getting to the point of ridiculous. Now, we were saying, you were telling me, what was that earlier? That Madison Square Garden, there have been castles brought in?
1: Yeah, castles. They're building a castle inside of, yes.
0: So they can have like a real fairy tale wedding. And I know they're closing down. I mean, Madison Square Garden in New York City, that's probably one of the busiest spots in the United States of America.
1: Probably.
0: And they're going to close all that down, those streets and everything down for 2 full days for this.
1: Yep.
0: And what's the tens of millions of people that will inconvenience?
1: Yep.
0: And now, it's insane to me.
1: I don't understand, though, because there's only 1,000 people invited. So why are we doing it at Madison Square Garden that can hold tens of thousands? Like, it makes no sense.
0: Man, the level of... Do you know who I am is reaching a sickening point.
1: Like, America's also having a birthday, you know?
0: Yeah,
1: so,
0: that's, I mean, on top of that, right?
1: Right,
0: there's
1: that's
0: all
1: what
0: of that. What's your name?
2: Andrea.
0: Hi, Andrea. What's going on?
2: I'm just calling to say it just gives me more of a reason to hate Taylor Swift.
0: You know, here's the thing, Andrea, I don't hate Taylor Swift, but, you know, it's things like this, and then she's like taken aback why she gets booed, you know, pretty much out of the stadium at the Alan Jackson show. But you bring it, you know what I mean? Bringing it on yourself.
2: And I guess I shouldn't say hate because that's a strong word. I should say dislike. It's going to make me dislike her even more.
0: Yeah, I hear you. I feel you. All right, Andrea, thank you.
2: Yeah, thanks.

0: It's that time of the year again, you know, where people will lose an occasional finger or a whole apartment complex. Yeah.
1: Oh.
0: Yeah, be careful out there, guys. We'll give you details about this in just two songs.

0: I mean, of course, the 250th anniversary, it's going to be extra special, extra big, and extra crazy, I'm guessing. Mm-hmm. We got a full moon now, like, what, 2-3 days in a row?
1: Ooh.
0: And our second apartment complex, remember earlier this week, an apartment complex, the whole thing was lost due to pre-4th of July fireworks. Now we got one in Kansas. 13 people forced from their homes. Damage estimated at $150,000. Several families have nowhere to go now after a 12 and 14-year-old lit the fireworks that caused the fire. Gotta be careful. And believe me, that easily could have been me. When I was 12 or 14. That could have been me a couple years ago. So I'm saying you got to be careful.
1: I think you need to be 18 to buy fireworks. And that is a hill I will die on.
0: Yeah. What?
1: That you have to be legal to buy fireworks. Do you already have to be? I guess I don't know.
0: No, I don't think so.
1: Exactly.
0: I don't think you do. But it doesn't matter because you're going to be able to grab them from somewhere anyways. I mean, it's just, you know, you just got to. I remember, you know what Roman candles are?
1: No.
0: The long, skinny things, and they shoot fireballs, different color fireballs up. Poof, poof. And don't do this at home, kids, because you'll lose fingers and hurt people. But we used to have Roman candle wars. We had teams.
1: Great.
0: And if you got hit by the ball, you were out. Like dodgeball, but with Roman candles.
1: Are you kidding me?
0: No. So don't do stuff like that, and don't light fireworks inside, and then everybody will keep their homes, and everybody will keep their fingers, ears, and eyes, everything, okay?
1: See, I use the
0: the snap.
1: Yeah, that was our fireworks.
0: Stick to the snap pops.
1: Yeah.
0: Stick to that. You'll be golden.

0: Hang on. Grunt is over there waving his hands so frequently that he is about to take off in flight. We're supposed to answer this call. What's your name?
1: Frankie Ray.
0: We got another song already, Frankie Ray.
1: This one is called Hot Lickin'.
0: Now, is this off the same album?
1: No, sir. It's on a brand new album.
0: We're working on a new album. What'd you say it was called?
1: Hot Lickin'.
0: Help me out, Producer Monty. Got it? What is it? No? No.
1: Hot Lickin'.
2: Hot
1: Lickin'.
2: Hot Riley?
0: Hot Riley Candy?
1: No, Hot Riley Can.
2: Hot
1: Riley Can. Hot Riley Can.
0: Frankie Ray, hold on. Is it three words in the title?
1: Yes, sir. Hot Riley Can.
0: Okay, slow down. Give me the... I got hot. What is the second word?
1: Rod.
2: Rod. Hot Rod.
1: Rod.
2: Rod.
0: Rod.
2: Hot Rod.
0: It's Rod?
1: Weekend.
2: Weekend.
0: Hot Rod Weekend. Okay. All right. All right. So, Frankie Ray, after all that, we got to hear it.
1: You can't ride in my hot rod again. It got a bad tire and a broken heart. And I got shirt, dark hair, and green eyes. My puppy kid quick and so get my kitty cat.
0: Kitty cats, okay.
1: And so get my kitty cat. You can't ride in my hot rod again. It got a fat tire and a broken horn.
0: Okay. All right, Frankie Ray. All right, buddy, can't wait. Thank you.
1: All right, bye-bye.
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14: I don't know about you, but my social media feeds are flooded with lotions and potions and gadgets, all promising to unlock different components of longevity. But if you log off, take a step back from all the hype, you'll find that the actual keys to a longer, healthier life are hiding in plain sight. There are four of them. Number one, nutrition. The Mediterranean diet really is the gold standard. Number two, exercise. You should be getting 150 minutes of moderate intensity exercise or 75 minutes of vigorous intensity exercise every week, plus strength training and stretching. Number three, sleep. Sleep is when your body and your brain repair themselves. You should be getting 7 to 9 hours a night. And finally, number four, often gets forgotten, socialization. It's not a bonus. It's a necessity for a healthy life, finding a sense of community, purpose, and belonging. I'm Dr. Sanjay Gupta, helping you live a better life.
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I tried, y'all. And I'm still incapable of going out and having just one drink, even on a Tuesday night. That's why I sound the way that I do. Good morning, it's Lucas. Chance to see this dude in Vegas coming up before 11 on 103.3 Country.

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For 44 years, the Bluebird's been doing its thing. Finally, though, there's going to be a second location inside Nissan Stadium when that opens up. It's Lucas Harding now.

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0: Jason Aldean and Luke Bryan. 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

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Wyatt Flores now running on E. If there is a silver lining to this heat, I've said this before, at least you don't have to worry about somebody waiting in the backseat of your car to try and kidnap you.

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I don't. Like, what are you trying to accomplish by throwing your bra at somebody on stage? And I really don't get the bodysuit, the Spanx bodysuit somebody chucked at Riley recently. 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

0: So, you know, I'm a conspiracy theory kind of guy. I got many a tinfoil hat. I think aliens are here and have been here. But I think just a few of them, because they called all the other aliens, were like, yo, these people are weird. No need to visit. 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
1: I've been

0: I don't even know what's true and what's not on the interwebs.
1: Rumor is, though,
0: she's building a castle inside Madison Square Garden for the celebrations coming soon. Taylor, I knew it. I knew you. Blake White now. 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

All right. For the dudes listening, do you think you could land a plane in an emergency? Half of y'all just said, yeah. Yeah, I think I could pull that off. 50% of dudes think they could actually land a jumbo jet in case of emergency.

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1: Jason Aldean and Luke Bryan. And the lights come on. 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

0: That was Riley Green, Think As You Drunk. 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
0: 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Yeah.

know, I've avoided a lot of bad investments over the years simply by not having any money to invest. 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

I got to be honest with you about something. It's Lucas. That was Tyler Hubbard, by the way, on 103.3 Country. I don't care about your zodiac sign. What I am curious about, though, is what's your favorite garden hose setting? Mister? Cone? Center blaster? I think that says a lot more about you than the zodiac sign.

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even when it's this hot, I try and ride my motorcycle as much as I can. It's Lucas on 103.3 Country. Riding to work is not hard. It's stopping and going into work. That's the hard part. New Baby Blues from Ashley Cook. Aldean coming up too after Ella and Morgan. I Can't Love You Anymore.

So I just learned that coleslaw popsicles are a thing. Somebody said nothing beats the heat like coleslaw popsicles. If you ever try and give me a coleslaw popsicle, I'm going to call the police on you.

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1: Somebody in Indiana with the name Jordan Davis has the law after him. And they thought this Jordan Davis was that Jordan Davis when he was coming back in from a show in Canada. You can tell how nervous he was. Check out his socials.

1033 Country, we believe in doing things different. We don't think you want to hear the same 20 songs over and over, especially in Music City, where hundreds of songs are made every day. If you like what you hear, tell a friend.

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Cody Loden, 103.3 Country. You know, obviously sharks can smell blood and some dogs can smell drugs, but yet here we are. Some humans can't smell themselves. It's really hot. Today's an extra deodorant day, okay?

0: 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Thank you for joining our family.
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I don't know why, but I feel like my iPhone battery lasts 13 and a half minutes. And I'm looking for a charger frantically. 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

We got one of those, a swanky one, a swanky hotel suite on the Strip in Vegas. Double Down Tour this December. Jason and Luke, Travis Daly has another shot free after 5 on 103.3 Country.

All right, let's hang out and listen to some music, won't you? I will thank you in advance for listening. I certainly know you don't have to. My name is Travis. As we start, Jordan Davis is on 103.3 Country.

0: That, of course, Luke Combs. It's 103.3 Country. You weren't listening a few minutes ago. Still under that extreme heat warning. Heat index is like 105. And just in case you're wondering, it has been hotter. June 29th, 2012, the actual temperature in Nashville, Tennessee was 109. Not that there's a lot of difference. You'll use that somewhere, I promise. It's Travis at 615-737-1033. Speaking of heat-related injuries, at the pool, if I have it right, what happened, Amber?
1: Everything was tan except for my armpit. So I decided to throw on a bunch of baby oil, lay out in the sun with my arms above my head. I was out there for a couple hours and got absolutely fried, blisters and all, and I could not put my arms down for about...
0: Can I be honest about something? And I'm out in it, man. I'm out all the time. I've had a radio show since I was like 16 or 17. I've literally talked to people almost every damn day of my life. Never once have I heard anybody go, you know why I didn't go up and talk to her? Armpits weren't tan.
1: Not a good idea.
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0: You can almost tell who on our staff went to Post Malone last night. 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
1: Sure, it's the same at your office. 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

I believe we're going to get another Grat track from Tucker's forthcoming album, maybe as soon as next week, if I have it right. I was good at my job when I know that right off the top of my head. Don't answer. 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
1: I took a cone from, like, you put on your dog after you had, like, ear surgery or whatever, and strapped it to the top of my head like a hat,
0: okay.
1: Put a towel in there, and dumped ice in.
0: So later tonight, if people are walking around Lower Broad, and you see a human being with a dog cone around their head, make sure you go, hey, what's up, Dave, from Gary, Indiana?
1: It keeps you cool, but you also get soaked. It still drips through. My sister told me I looked like a drink because I needed an umbrella in there.
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0: 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What's up, Mitchell?
1: I found out the other day our house is haunted by a chicken. We have a poultry geist. Pretty soon my wife must have an exorcism.
0: I think you meant to call Tyler on her sister station, not me. Yeah, this is what we're doing.

You work too hard. That's what I've decided. You need a break. Like, I don't know. Maybe Las Vegas. Luke Bryan and Jason Aldean together. A little stadium show. Sound good? Next shot at that, roughly an hour away. Keep it on 103.3 Country.

0: That, of course, the very underrated Ernest. 103.3 Country. It's Travis Daly, 615-737-1033 is where I'm at. If you were lucky enough to go Saturday night, man, I got to tell you, that Alan Jackson show was really good. Here's the thing, though. If you didn't get to go, it is going to be a TV special. I would encourage you to watch it. It's worth your time, I promise. Not why I'm bringing it up, though. If you were at the show, you saw this. There were different artists that kind of came on the Jumbotron that were some of the ones that couldn't be there. For some reason, you know, because everybody loves to hate, they booed Taylor Swift, which, let the record reflect, she has been nothing but great to this radio station and me personally. I got no heat there, man. I did not boo. Several did. The reason I bring it up, one of the trending videos today, producer Monty was just showing me this on TikTok.
1: I'm divorcing my husband because he booed Taylor Swift.
0: You're hearing that right. She's divorcing her dude because he booed Taylor Swift's video at the Alan Jackson concert Saturday night. This is real.
1: Still don't think he believes me, to be honest, but he might want to start because I just filed my paperwork at the courthouse and you can see right here.
0: I mean, look, I believe in people just, look, we're all a product of our own decisions. I don't know. Divorce over booing a video?
1: I'm not just doing this because of the action of booing. I am doing this because of everything that it represents in our relationship. I have loved Taylor Allison Swift since I was 12 years old.
0: I can't tell if this is a trick or not, just for likes.
1: And when they put Taylor up on the Jumbotron, all of his buddies started booing and my husband joined in. And that just tells me everything I need to know about that man because he didn't care that that would hurt my feelings. He just wanted to fit in with his boys. He didn't even care that that's not even how he actually feels. He just like wanted to look cool, I guess. And that's not a man. That's a boy.
0: Woo! I'm not sure I disagree with her, though. It's okay to have your own opinion, I promise.
1: So, I'm divorcing him. Thankfully, I have a prenup. I'll be retaining all of my assets as well as the assets that I inherited.
0: Normally, I don't care about other people's problems other than to make fun of it for you to be amused on your way home, but I'd like to sit in on that mediation. We have irreconcilable differences due to a Taylor Swift Jumbotron. What'd you want to say, Ella?
2: Oh my gosh, I saw it like 5 minutes after she posted it.
0: And you agree, disagree? What do you think?
2: And I literally started ugly crying. I was so happy. I started messaging everybody. I messaged my sister. I messaged my group chat. I messaged my friend Will. Like, I messaged so many people. My friend Gracie.
0: Of course.
2: Anybody that I knew that would care, I messaged them.
0: All right. I appreciate you listening to the show. You know what I have to play next, but I'm not hitting you with it. I'm hitting the whole situation with it. Hit it, boys! And once again, as always, feel free to sing along if you know the words. Everybody now.
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5: East Bank got a crash blocking the right lane, 24 eastbound past Shelby Avenue. A stalled vehicle blocking the center lane, 40 eastbound past Fessler's Lane. The Gulch, a crash, 40 eastbound past Demumbrian Street. In Arrington, a stalled vehicle blocking the left lane, 840 eastbound past Horton Highway. Woodbine, a stalled vehicle on the right shoulder, 24 westbound before I-440. I'm Ken Weaver.
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10: A better life with Dr. Sanjay Gupta. When you need your body to perform, but some of your muscles are having trouble, other muscles can sometimes help compensate. This is a great thing short term, but long term it can lead to serious and even chronic aches and pains. So if you've got nagging stiffness or irritation somewhere, don't push through it. Try to figure out why it's happening and how you can correct it. Strength and conditioning specialist Dana Santa says, performing exercises at a deliberate tempo makes it easier to notice when the wrong muscles are taking over, and also gives the intended muscles a chance to engage before that compensation kicks in. Dana suggests that starting with primary movement patterns such as squatting, hinging, pushing, pulling, rotating, and core can help make compensation easiest to identify and to address. I'm Dr. Sanjay Gupta, helping you live a better life.
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It would be impossible for me to pick my favorite Steven Wilson Jr. song. However, this is a contender. Year to Be Young, 1994, 103, 3 Country.

Maybe today you're supposed to be stuck in traffic for a reason. Maybe, perhaps, you've been walking around lucky all day and didn't even know. Coming up, your chance to go see Luke Bryan and Jason Aldean together in Las Vegas. Can't win if you don't try. It's coming up. Keep it on 103.3 Country, shortly after 5. Just one.

0: man. It is hot out.
1: Still an extreme heat warning, just as a heads up. It's 103.3 Country. What's up, Carla?
2: Well, we had our air conditioner go out, and it was 100-some degrees.
1: Are you and the family okay, though?
2: We had some neighbors come over, and they sweat so bad, it just smelled like they never took a shower for, like, a week.
1: Not exactly the detail I was looking for, but okay.

0: It's 103.3 Country. That is Jake Worthington. It's Travis Daly. My phone number is 615-737-1033. I don't know who found this story, but apparently young people stealing street signs is becoming a thing here again in Nashville, Tennessee. Seems like it was a thing last summer, too. With everything there is to do in the entire world, this is what we're still doing. Let's go to Kathy. What's up, girl?
1: So I literally have three of them in my house that my daughter went and stole.
0: Street signs?
1: I've got a speed limit sign, I've got a stop sign, and I have a school bus sign.
0: I always want everybody to call the show if they feel like it. I'm not sure when it comes to admitting a crime, I should be the first call you make. Or any call for that matter, but okay. Although, nothing says mother-daughter bonding time like community service, doing it together.
1: I was like, you guys are going to get me in trouble. She goes, no, nah, because we took the stickers off the back.
0: Yeah, I don't think that's a thing.
1: She's like, it'll be okay, Mom.
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6: East Bank, you still got the right lane blocked by a crash, 24 eastbound past Shelby Avenue. Stalled vehicle center lane block, 40 eastbound past Fessler's Lane. The Gulch, a crash, 40 eastbound past DeMumbrin. Hadley, injury crash, 40 westbound at 28th Avenue. Errington, stalled vehicle, left lane blocked, 840 eastbound past Horton Highway. Talbot's Corner, a crash, 65 southbound between 24 North and Trinity Lane. I'm Ken Weaver.

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Roughly 10 minutes. See? I'm reading your mind. I feel psychic. You want to know the next shot to go see Jason Aldean and Luke Bryan together in Las Vegas. Three songs, roughly 10 minutes. 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
1: Jason Aldean and Luke Bryan. And the lights come on, everybody's screaming. In Vegas, here's your national text keyword for your chance to win.
0: Your word is friends, plural. 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Somebody's going to Las Vegas to see Aldean and Luke Bryan together. 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

0: Does it feel like we're halfway through the year?
1: Seems weird, right? We'll dive into that in just a couple minutes. 103.3 Country.
0: Halfway, though. It's true.

0: Zach John King, 103.3 Country, a whole world of things to do, especially here in Nashville, Tennessee. And yet, halfway through the year, the trending thing is to post angry videos on TikTok for some reason.
1: What do you mean we are halfway into 2026?
0: This is what we're doing.
1: Didn't we just celebrate New Year's like yesterday, bro? Like, what do you mean? What do you mean I have six more months until 2027? Am I the only one that's like really concerned about this? Like,
0: yeah, I think you are one of a handful of people posting super dumb videos online that are concerned about it.
1: 2027!
0: And everybody asks me why I don't scroll through mindless things every single day. If only I just showed you an example. All right, Michelle, halfway through, how we feeling? You posting angry videos on TikTok yet?
2: So the first half of the year was garbage.
0: Oh, I'm sorry.
2: It was horrible, stressful, but I met a new man, and my whole year has done a whole 360. He is perfect.
0: How'd we meet this dude? We do a background check on him?
2: So I found out we went to the same high school, and we grew up around the same group of friends, but we never crossed paths, and I added him to Facebook one day, and we fell in love.
0: Well, I hope it works out. Let us know. If you're in your car right now, I'm not the only one concerned about this part, right?
2: I added him to Facebook one day, and we fell in love.
0: Right? Right?
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Hot outside, long day. I know, you might have missed the nationwide text keyword. You could be on your way to see Jason Aldean with Luke Bryan in Vegas. 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

0: Speaking of Jordan Davis, 103.3 Country. By the way, Jordan Davis, literally one of the most decent human beings that has ever walked the face of the earth, got stopped by Border Patrol.
1: Two cops came up here, pulled me into the Border Patrol, and they were like, I need you to be real serious with me, man. Are you in some trouble in Indiana? And I was like, no, I've never even been arrested, dude.
0: Apparently there's another Jordan Davis in Indiana with warrants out for his arrest. Not our Jordan Davis, other Jordan Davis.
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4: South Nashville got a crash. Off-ramp partially blocked. It's the 24 westbound off-ramp to go westbound on Murfreesboro Pike. Wilson County, a crash. 40 eastbound before Alexandria. In Antioch, a wreck. Haywood Lane at Antioch Pike. Hadley, crash on the right shoulder, 40 westbound at 28th. BNA, a crash, Murfreesboro Pike west of Dale Parkway. Haynes, West Trinity Lane at Buena Vista Pike. And in Hermitage, Old Lebanon Dirt Road and Jackson's Valley Road. I'm Ken Weaver.
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Just as a heads up, the extreme heat warning will continue until Friday night at 8 o'clock because Saturday's only going to be 95, which so much better, Chase Matthew, 103.3 Country.

0: If I have it right, Seth on line five here at 103.3 Country is fighting with his wife in Ashland City because you lit the trash can on fire. Why do we do that?
1: I don't know, man. Just something to do.
0: Well, I saw a bunch of firecrackers. I thought I'd put them in the trash can and start a fire and get my wife all mad. Just something to do.
1: That's the way it is sometimes.

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1: 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So yeah, I think I've covered a Toby Keith song at my shows.

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3: Back up west of downtown Nashville, heading east on I-40. You've got a crash at Hillwood. Three lanes are blocked. It's 40 eastbound between Charlotte Pike, exit 201, and Whitebridge Pike, Riley Parkway, exit 204. Traffic having to get by on the right shoulder. In Madison, you've got a crash. Riley Parkway northbound before Gallatin Pike. Also in Madison, a crash Cheyenne Boulevard south of Warrior Road. And then in Antioch, 24 westbound at Hickory Hollow Parkway. I'm Ken Weaver.

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1: Rather than be upset with all the people around you that clearly don't know how to drive, let us just take a breath and enjoy 3 minutes and 16 seconds of John Morgan, shall we? 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

0: His live show is way good, too. Tyler Childers, it's 103.3 Country. Thank you so much for listening today. I'm well aware you don't have to. I know you have choices in your life. Thank you for choosing to be part of our family. I assure you, there is no way anybody that works here could express their gratitude for you. I promise that's the case. Let's do it again tomorrow, won't you? Till then, be kind to one another. My name is Travis. I wanted you to listen to the entire show. I know you didn't. I give it to you now.
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0: So later tonight, if people are walking around Lower Broad and you see a human being with a dog cone around their head, make sure you go, "Hey, what's up, Dave from Gary, Indiana?"
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9: 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And I was like, no. 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

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Hello, Joshua Clayton for Justin. Hope you're having a great night. Hope you had fun at Post Malone last night. And can you believe it's July already? I can't either. Morgan Wallen now, 103.3